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4: Partly cloudy with a 60% chance of showers and risk of thunderstorm tonight. Overnight low of 5. Mainly sunny tomorrow with high of 20. And sunny Wednesday with a high of 22. For the full 7-day forecast, go to highriveronline.com. 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
12: 60% chance of showers and risk of thunderstorm this evening with an overnight low of 5. Mainly sunny tomorrow with high of 20. And more sunny skies are expected Wednesday with a high of 22. For the full 7-day forecast, go to highriveronline.com. I'm Julie Patton.
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1: 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With your local news, I'm Julie Patton. Another chapter in one of High River's longest-running traditions has come to a close. The Guy Wiedek Rodeo wrapped up Sunday after a weekend of rodeo competition and community events. Highlights included the second annual Tough Enough to Wear Pink Night in support of local cancer care and the Golden Circle of Champions program for a young guest battling cancer. Championship belt buckles were awarded following Sunday's final bull riding event. A bear warning is in effect for YMCA Camp Chief Hector in Bow Valley Provincial Park. Alberta Parks says black bears have been seen in and around the campsite feeding on natural vegetation. Parks officials remind visitors that encounters with wildlife can happen anywhere. Campers and visitors are reminded to stay alert, make noise, travel in groups, keep pets on leash, and carry bear spray. Officials also remind visitors to properly store food, garbage, and other scented items to avoid attracting wildlife. A sold-out day on the golf course is helping support families across the foothills. The annual Swing for Change golf tournament recently raised a record $70,000 for Rowan House Society. The funds raised will help the Rowan House continue to provide crisis intervention, long-term support, and prevention programs for those affected by

0: domestic violence and abuse. Organizers thank the community for their continued support following the 2026 tournament. And Vulcan is ranked 40th in the country in the Participaction Community Challenge. The national challenge encourages Canadians to move and get active throughout the month of June, with the most active community winning $100,000. In the province, Vulcan sits third behind Red Deer and Airdrie. Last year, more than 670 communities across Canada took part in the challenge. To read more on these stories, visit highriveronline.com. In other news, on Sunday afternoon, an officer-involved shooting on Deerfoot Trail sent one to the hospital after police received multiple reports of an erratic driver. UK Prime Minister Keir Starmer announced his resignation, stepping down as leader of the governing Labour Party. And the federal government has allocated an additional $5.4 billion over 2 years to provinces and territories for the national $10 a day child care program.
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0: 60% chance of showers and risk of thunderstorm this evening with an overnight low of 5. Mainly sunny tomorrow with high of 20. And more sunny skies are expected Wednesday with a high of 22.
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4: High River Online weather.
5: Partly cloudy with a 60% chance of showers and risk of thunderstorm tonight. Overnight low of 5. Mainly sunny tomorrow with high of 20. And sunny Wednesday with a high of 22. For the full 7-day forecast, go to highriveronline.com. I'm Julie Patton.
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8: High River Online weather.
9: 60% chance of showers and risk of thunderstorm this evening with an overnight low of 5. Mainly sunny tomorrow with high of 20. And more sunny skies are expected Wednesday with a high of 22. For the full 7-day forecast, go to highriveronline.com. I'm Julie Patton.
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1: 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With your local news, I'm Julie Patton. 3 days of rodeo action wrapped up in High River this weekend. The annual Guy Wiedek Rodeo brought competitors from across Canada and beyond to the High River Ag Grounds for bull riding, barrel racing, roping events, and more. Local cowboys and cowgirls were among those competing for prize money throughout the weekend. The event also featured food trucks, vendors, live entertainment, and a Sunday pancake breakfast. Alberta Parks has issued a bear warning for YMCA Camp Chief Hector in Bow Valley Provincial Park. The warning was issued due to black bears feeding on natural vegetation around the camp. Park officials remind visitors that wildlife encounters can happen anywhere at any time. To avoid surprise encounters with a bear, visitors are reminded to make plenty of noise, travel in groups, keep pets on a leash, carry bear spray, secure all attractants, and always be aware of their surroundings. A local golf tournament scored a record win for Rowan House Society. The fifth annual Swing for Change tournament raised $70,000 in support of the organization earlier this month. Held at the Turner Valley Golf Club, the event also sold out for the first time in its history. The funds will help Rowan House continue supporting people affected by domestic violence and abuse across southern Alberta. And until the end of the month, communities across Canada are taking part in the Participaction Community Challenge. The national challenge encourages Canadians to make room to move and get active throughout June. Vulcan has cracked the top 50 leaderboard, sitting 40th nationally and 3rd in Alberta. A grand prize of $100,000 will be awarded to Canada's most active community. To read more on these stories, download the free High River online app. In other news, Edmonton and other central Alberta municipalities are asking residents to conserve water after heavy rainfall pushed the region's stormwater system to the brink. Since Friday evening, at least 38 injuries and 7 deaths have been recorded in Chicago after 24 shooting incidents. And Australia and Canada have signed a $1.75 billion agreement to build a long-range radar system in Canada.
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1: 60% chance of showers and risk of thunderstorm this evening with an overnight low of 5. Mainly sunny tomorrow with high of 20. And more sunny skies are expected Wednesday with a high of 22.
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0: It's the season of sunscreen and ice cream, and we're diving right in. The Fun in the Foothills Cruiser is on the road, rambling here, there, and everywhere. 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
0: High River Online weather.
7: Partly cloudy with a 60% chance of showers and risk of thunderstorm tonight. Overnight low of 5. Mainly sunny tomorrow with high of 20. And sunny Wednesday with a high of 22. For the full 7-day forecast, go to highriveronline.com. I'm Julie Patton.
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1: High River Online weather.
11: 60% chance of showers and risk of thunderstorm this evening with an overnight low of 5. Mainly sunny tomorrow with high of 20. And more sunny skies are expected Wednesday with a high of 22. For the full 7-day forecast, go to highriveronline.com. I'm Julie Patton.
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charity barbecues, outdoor concerts, and dusty rodeos. If there's a crowd, we're in the middle of it. 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
1: 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With your local news, I'm Julie Patton. Another chapter in one of High River's longest-running traditions has come to a close. The Guy Wiedek Rodeo wrapped up Sunday after a weekend of rodeo competition and community events. Highlights included the second annual Tough Enough to Wear Pink Night in support of local cancer care and the Golden Circle of Champions program for a young guest battling cancer. Championship belt buckles were awarded following Sunday's final bull riding event. A bear warning is in effect for YMCA Camp Chief Hector in Bow Valley Provincial Park. Alberta Parks says black bears have been seen in and around the campsite feeding on natural vegetation. Parks officials remind visitors that encounters with wildlife can happen anywhere. Campers and visitors are reminded to stay alert, make noise, travel in groups, keep pets on leash, and carry bear spray. Officials also remind visitors to properly store food, garbage, and other scented items to avoid attracting wildlife. A sold-out day on the golf course is helping support families across the foothills. The annual Swing for Change golf tournament recently raised a record $70,000 for Rowan House Society. The funds raised will help the Rowan House continue to provide crisis intervention, long-term support, and prevention programs for those affected by domestic violence and abuse. Organizers thank the community for their continued support following the 2026 tournament. And Vulcan is ranked 40th in the country in the Participaction Community Challenge. The national challenge encourages Canadians to move and get active throughout the month of June, with the most active community winning $100,000. In the province, Vulcan sits third behind Red Deer and Airdrie. Last year, more than 670 communities across Canada took part in the challenge. To read more on these stories, visit highriveronline.com. In other news, on Sunday afternoon, an officer-involved shooting on Deerfoot Trail sent one to the hospital after police received multiple reports of an erratic driver. UK Prime Minister Keir Starmer announced his resignation, stepping down as leader of the governing Labour Party. And the federal government has allocated an additional $5.4 billion over 2 years to provinces and territories for the national $10 a day child care program.
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1: 60% chance of showers and risk of thunderstorm this evening with an overnight low of 5. Mainly sunny tomorrow with high of 20. And more sunny skies are expected Wednesday with a high of 22.
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5: High River Online weather.
6: Partly cloudy with a 60% chance of showers and risk of thunderstorm tonight. Overnight low of 5. Mainly sunny tomorrow with high of 20. And sunny Wednesday with a high of 22. For the full 7-day forecast, go to highriveronline.com. I'm Julie Patton.
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0: High River Online weather.
4: 60% chance of showers and risk of thunderstorm this evening with an overnight low of 5. Mainly sunny tomorrow with high of 20. And more sunny skies are expected Wednesday with a high of 22. For the full 7-day forecast, go to highriveronline.com. I'm Julie Patton.
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1: High River Online weather.
9: Partly cloudy with a 60% chance of showers and risk of thunderstorm tonight. Overnight low of 5. Mainly sunny tomorrow with high of 20. And sunny Wednesday with a high of 22. For the full 7-day forecast, go to highriveronline.com. I'm Julie Patton.
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8: 60% chance of showers and risk of thunderstorm this evening with an overnight low of 5. Mainly sunny tomorrow with high of 20. And more sunny skies are expected Wednesday with a high of 22. For the full 7-day forecast, go to highriveronline.com. I'm Julie Patton.
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2: High River Online weather.
10: Partly cloudy with a 60% chance of showers and risk of thunderstorm tonight. Overnight low of 5. Mainly sunny tomorrow with high of 20. And sunny Wednesday with a high of 22. For the full 7-day forecast, go to highriveronline.com. I'm Julie Patton.
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6: 60% chance of showers and risk of thunderstorm this evening with an overnight low of 5. Mainly sunny tomorrow with high of 20. And more sunny skies are expected Wednesday with a high of 22. For the full 7-day forecast, go to highriveronline.com. 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
2: Partly cloudy with a 60% chance of showers and risk of thunderstorm tonight. Overnight low of 5. Mainly sunny tomorrow with high of 20. And sunny Wednesday with a high of 22. For the full 7-day forecast, go to highriveronline.com. I'm Julie Patton.
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2: High River Online weather.
3: 60% chance of showers and risk of thunderstorm this evening with an overnight low of 5. Mainly sunny tomorrow with high of 20. And more sunny skies are expected Wednesday with a high of 22. For the full 7-day forecast, go to highriveronline.com. I'm Julie Patton.
1: Sunshine, dirt roads, and strong coffee. 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
3: Partly cloudy with a 60% chance of showers and risk of thunderstorm tonight. Overnight low of 5. Mainly sunny tomorrow with high of 20. And sunny Wednesday with a high of 22. For the full 7-day forecast, go to highriveronline.com. 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
2: 60% chance of showers and risk of thunderstorm this evening with an overnight low of 5. Mainly sunny tomorrow with high of 20. And more sunny skies are expected Wednesday with a high of 22. For the full 7-day forecast, go to highriveronline.com. I'm Julie Patton.
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2: Partly cloudy with a 60% chance of showers and risk of thunderstorm tonight. Overnight low of 5. Mainly sunny tomorrow with high of 20. And sunny Wednesday with a high of 22. For the full 7-day forecast, go to highriveronline.com. I'm Julie Patton.
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5: High River Online weather.
6: 60% chance of showers and risk of thunderstorm this evening with an overnight low of 5. Mainly sunny tomorrow with high of 20. And more sunny skies are expected Wednesday with a high of 22. For the full 7-day forecast, go to highriveronline.com. I'm Julie Patton.
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2: Partly cloudy with a 60% chance of showers and risk of thunderstorm tonight. Overnight low of 5. Mainly sunny tomorrow with high of 20. And sunny Wednesday with a high of 22. For the full 7-day forecast, go to highriveronline.com. I'm Julie Patton.
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1: 60% chance of showers and risk of thunderstorm this evening with an overnight low of 5. Mainly sunny tomorrow with high of 20. And more sunny skies are expected Wednesday with a high of 22. For the full 7-day forecast, go to highriveronline.com. I'm Julie Patton.
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time would stop, but it's almost 2 o'clock. Your blue eyes locked in mine. I don't wanna say goodbye. I like the way we talk, so we should take a walk and talk about the things you like. Anything you wanna say, girl, I'm all ears tonight.

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1: Partly cloudy with a 60% chance of showers and risk of thunderstorm tonight. Overnight low of 5. Mainly sunny tomorrow with high of 20. And sunny Wednesday with a high of 22. For the full 7-day forecast, go to highriveronline.com. I'm Julie Patton.
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3: High River Online weather.
4: 60% chance of showers and risk of thunderstorm this evening with an overnight low of 5. Mainly sunny tomorrow with high of 20. And more sunny skies are expected Wednesday with a high of 22. For the full 7-day forecast, go to highriveronline.com. I'm Julie Patton.
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5: Partly cloudy with a 60% chance of showers and risk of thunderstorm tonight. Overnight low of 5. Mainly sunny tomorrow with high of 20. And sunny Wednesday with a high of 22. For the full 7-day forecast, go to highriveronline.com. I'm Julie Patton.
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1: 60% chance of showers and risk of thunderstorm this evening with an overnight low of 5. Mainly sunny tomorrow with high of 20. And more sunny skies are expected Wednesday with a high of 22. For the full 7-day forecast, go to highriveronline.com. I'm Julie Patton.
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lean in a six pack. $20 and a shoulder tap. 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
1: 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With your local news, I'm Emily Rogers. Residents gathered at the Okotoks Municipal Center on Sunday to mark National Indigenous Peoples Day. The event featured a traditional pipe ceremony focused on prayer, reflection, and community connection. Originally planned outdoors, the ceremony was moved inside due to rainy weather. The gathering also coincided with the summer solstice, a significant day for many Indigenous communities. The provincial government is helping Albertans and visitors enjoy summer experiences through the Canada Strong Pass until September 7th. During the program period, general admission to Alberta museums and historic sites are free for those aged 17 and under and half price for young adults aged 18 to 24. Locally, the Turner Valley Gas Plant and Head Sebastian Buffalo Jump will participate in the Canada Strong Pass program. A new community mural is taking shape in Okotoks thanks to some unlikely artists. Youth and seniors gathered at the Okotoks Recreation Center on Friday to help create a Foothills-inspired mural based on the Big Rock. Organizer Stacey Trim says the project was designed to bring generations together.
2: Ultimately, we wanted to find a way to connect seniors and youth in a way that would be natural and fun.
1: Organizers are now looking for a permanent home for the mural, and they have their eyes on the youth center. And the Foothills Salvage and Recycling Society has donated $180,000 to 25 local nonprofit organizations. General Manager Gabriela Zuniga says the funds come from generous donations the Foothills Thrift Store receives from the community. The $180,000 donation is supporting local food banks, lunch programs, community programs, libraries, and more. To read more on these stories, visit highriveronline.com or download the app. And in other news, the federal government has reversed its order for some Canadians to surrender their citizenship certificates. Inflation rose 3.2% in May, according to a new StatsCan report. And Parks Canada crews are working to stop the spread of a deadly fungal infection among Alberta bat populations.
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1: In World Cup action, Groups K and L play today. Canada returns to the field Wednesday for a match against Switzerland. In the MLB, the Toronto Blue Jays opened a three-game set against the Houston Astros yesterday, taking a 4-2 win. They're back on the mound today at 2. In local baseball, the Okotoks Dogs are gearing up to welcome the Brooks Bombers to Seaman Stadium tonight. The first pitch flies at 7:05.
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1: There's clear skies in the foothills with highs of 20. This evening is clear with a low of 6. There's sun and cloud for Wednesday, bringing a chance of showers with the risk of a thunderstorm and highs of 23. And there's sun and cloud for Thursday, getting up to 25.
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0: Allison Dean, Heavens to Betsy, 99.7 Sun Country. I'm Candace Johnson. We are giving away a Jeep at the end of the summer from your Alberta Jeep dealers. It's called Duck Duck Jeep. Get all the details on our website, highriveronline.com. Here's what happened with yesterday's qualifier.
1: Hello?
0: Hi, is this Kim?
1: Yes, it is.
0: Hi, Kim. It's Candace calling from the radio station. How you doing?
1: Good. You?
0: Fantastic. This morning you texted in the word Jeep, didn't you?
1: I did.
0: Well, congratulations, Kim. I'm calling to let you know you're officially qualified to win that brand new Jeep Cherokee Hybrid Limited at the end of the summer.
1: Nice.
0: Yeah, we're also going to throw in a pair of Callaway Park tickets for you.
1: Perfect. Thank you so much.
0: You're welcome. Have a great day.
1: You as well.
0: Bye.
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0: Sun Country with Dallas Smith. If it gets you where you want to go, it's Candace filling in for Kevin this morning. We are less than 2 weeks away from getting our fill of pancakes. You can eat for free every single day that the Calgary Stampede is on. You just got to look for those delicious pancake breakfasts. Did you know the first pancake breakfast did happen the year the Calgary Stampede first opened? 1912. Apparently, it was a rancher named Jack Morton who was based in Rosebud, Alberta, and he would come into the city during Stampede on a chuck wagon, park on 8th Avenue, and serve up hotcakes to hungry spectators. That is how the Calgary Stampede pancake breakfast began. Now, if you're looking for pancakes, all you have to do is Google it. Like I said, there's going to be free pancakes every single day starting July 3rd.
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0: 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If you see any slowdowns on the roads, call in at 403-995-9611.
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0: There's clear skies today with highs of 20. Tonight is looking clear with a low of 6. And there's a mix of sun and cloud for Wednesday with the chance of showers, the risk of a thunderstorm, and highs of 23. For the full 7-day forecast, visit highriveronline.com. 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
1: The 2026 Guy Wiedek Pro Rodeo was held in High River over the weekend. A photo gallery of the event is available on our website. With your local news, I'm Emily Rogers. A traditional Indigenous ceremony brought residents together in Okotoks over the weekend. Community members gathered at the Municipal Center for a pipe ceremony recognizing National Indigenous Peoples Day. The event offered an opportunity to reflect on kindness, stewardship of the land, and being good neighbors. National Indigenous Peoples Day is observed each year to celebrate the cultures, heritage, and contributions of First Nations, Inuit, and Métis peoples. Paintbrushes, pool tables, and plenty of conversation filled the Okotoks Rec Center on Friday. Residents of all ages came together to help create a community mural through a project led by the Foothills Local Immigration Partnership. Organizer Stacey Trim says art can be a powerful way to connect people.
2: So sometimes when you're doing something with your hands and you're being creative, people open up when they have a way to express themselves creatively.
1: The finished mural is expected to become a lasting symbol of community connection in the foothills. 25 local nonprofits are being supported by a $180,000 donation from the Foothill Salvage and Recycling Society. General Manager Gabriela Zuniga says the Salvage Center receives applications from nonprofits and carefully chooses organizations where they can make the greatest impact. She says their focus is on supporting essential services like food banks, lunch programs, and other initiatives that help individuals and families meet their basic needs. And enjoy local history through the Canada Strong Pass. Alberta is offering free and discounted admission to provincial museums and historic sites like the Turner Valley Gas Plant and Head Smashed in Buffalo Jump until September 7th. There's no limit on visits, so guests can return as often as they like throughout the summer. To read more on these stories, visit highriveronline.com or download the app. And in other news, according to a new StatsCan report, Canada's inflation rate increased 3.2% year over year in May. The federal government is looking to build up to 10 new nuclear reactors over the next 15 years. And late night host Jimmy Kimmel is taking a 2-month break. Rosie O'Donnell, among other guest hosts, will fill in while Kimmel is away.
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1: In World Cup action, groups K and L are on the schedule today. Canada returns to the pitch Wednesday for a matchup against Switzerland. Turning to baseball, the Toronto Blue Jays got their series against the Houston Astros off to a strong start Monday, picking up a 4-2 victory. They're back at it today with an early game time of 2 o'clock. And in the WCBL, the Okotoks Dogs are back in action tonight as they face the Brooks Bombers at Seaman Stadium. The first pitch flies just after 7.
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1: There's clear skies in the foothills with highs of 20. This evening is clear with a low of 6. There's sun and cloud for Wednesday, bringing a chance of showers with the risk of a thunderstorm and highs of 23. And there's sun and cloud for Thursday, getting up to 25.
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Lies, Lies, Lies on 99.7 Sun Country. I'm Candace Johnson filling in for Kevin. Usually host the afternoon drive show called The Home Stretch. We do something called What's Happening in Entertainment. So that's coming up next for you. First, Luke Combs, Be By You. Kind of like

0: She's in the know. Here's Candace with what's happening in entertainment.
1: Toy Story 5 had the biggest opening of the year.
2: You've got a friend in me. You've got a friend in me.
1: Yeah, the new Toy Story movie brought in $160 million on the weekend. Well, Harry Styles stopped his Friday night concert at Wembley Stadium to help a fan.
3: Knowing you for ages is all that I've heard. My friends are
1: apparently at Harry's concert, there was a young girl on the floor near the stage in tears. He paused mid-song to address the girl saying, "You can't find your sister? What's your sister's name?" Then he did a call out for the sister. How cool would that be? And finally, Travis Kelce had his bachelor party in California on the weekend.

0: Yeah, the Kelce Brothers New Heights podcast shared an image of the cake made for the occasion. The writing on the icing said, "One more ring." That, of course, would be the wedding ring. I'm Candace, and that's what's happening in entertainment.
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2: It's a smooth start to the morning commute with no issues reported. If you see any slowdowns on the roads, call in at 403-995-9611.
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9: There's clear skies in the foothills with highs of 20. This evening is clear with a low of 6. There's sun and cloud for Wednesday, bringing a chance of showers with the risk of a thunderstorm and highs of 23. And there's sun and cloud for Thursday, getting up to 25. For the full 7-day forecast, visit highriveronline.com. I'm Emily Rogers.
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1: Scared of Getting Sober on 99.7 Sun Country. It's Candace filling in for Kevin. Coming up after 7 o'clock, keep listening for that Duck Duck Jeep cue to text. When you hear it, that's your chance to text in the word Jeep to get entered to win with your Alberta Jeep dealers. We're giving away a Jeep at the end of the summer. Also, just for qualifying daily, you could win Callaway Park tickets. So stick around, because after 7 o'clock, you're going to hear it, that Duck Duck Jeep cue to text.
2: Producers should be on the lookout for the New World screwworm, which is seeing cases pop up in the U.S. more frequently. That's being closely monitored, says Saskatchewan Ministry of Agriculture Chief Veterinary Officer Stephanie Smith.
3: There's a few things going on, and we're working across Canada as well with the other provinces to keep track of things. Formerly, there is monitoring occurring through Canada Border Services Agency. They have this pest on their radar. And of course, the restrictions that have been placed by Canadian Food Inspection Agency around preventing movement of livestock, including horses, definitely helps us to limit that risk of movement. From the provincial standpoint, we've been engaging with our veterinary community.

0: community, providing education, just helping people understand what to watch for, you know, what can you do, what treatments are available, and what kind of steps can you take to hopefully prevent the movement in, or if for some reason you have a detection, then, you know, what would happen and what the treatment process is.
1: Smith says to also watch out as pets are susceptible to the parasite. For Golden West, I'm Scott Bolton.
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2: 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With your local news, I'm Emily Rogers. Residents gathered at the Okotoks Municipal Center on Sunday to mark National Indigenous Peoples Day. The event featured a traditional pipe ceremony focused on prayer, reflection, and community connection. Originally planned outdoors, the ceremony was moved inside due to rainy weather. The gathering also coincided with the summer solstice, a significant day for many Indigenous communities. The provincial government is helping Albertans and visitors enjoy summer experiences through the Canada Strong Pass until September 7th. During the program period, general admission to Alberta museums and historic sites are free for those aged 17 and under, and half price for young adults aged 18 to 24. Locally, the Turner Valley Gas Plant and Head Sebastian Buffalo Jump will participate in the Canada Strong Pass program. A new community mural is taking shape in Okotoks thanks to some unlikely artists. Youth and seniors gathered at the Okotoks Recreation Center on Friday to help create a Foothills-inspired mural based on the Big Rock. Organizer Stacey Trim says the project was designed to bring generations together.
3: Ultimately, we wanted to find a way to connect seniors and youth in a way that would be natural and fun.
2: Organizers are now looking for a permanent home for the mural, and they have their eyes on the youth center. And the Foothill Salvage and Recycling Society has donated $180,000 to 25 local nonprofit organizations. General Manager Gabriela Zuniga says the funds come from generous donations the Foothills Thrift Store receives from the community. The $180,000 donation is supporting local food banks, lunch programs, community programs, libraries, and more. To read more on these stories, visit highriveronline.com or download the app. And in other news, the federal government has reversed its order for some Canadians to surrender their citizenship certificates. Inflation rose 3.2% in May, according to a new StatsCan report, and Parks Canada crews are working to stop the spread of a deadly fungal infection among Alberta bat populations.
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2: In World Cup action, Groups K and L play today. Canada returns to the field Wednesday for a match against Switzerland. In the MLB, the Toronto Blue Jays opened a three-game set against the Houston Astros yesterday, taking a 4-2 win. They're back on the mound today at 2. In local baseball, the Okotoks Dogs are gearing up to welcome the Brooks Bombers to Seaman Stadium tonight. The first pitch flies at 7:05.
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2: There's clear skies in the foothills with highs of 20. This evening is clear with a low of 6. There's sun and cloud for Wednesday, bringing a chance of showers with the risk of a thunderstorm and highs of 23. And there's sun and cloud for Thursday, getting up to 25.
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Emily Chu's in Texas, 99.7 Sun Country. She will be performing at Cowboys during the Calgary Stampede. But if you can't wait that long for country music this weekend, it's Country Thunder Alberta with headliners.

0: Well, I think it's safe to say most people really excited about Lainey Wilson. We've also got the Red Clay Strays, Kane Brown. Now, if you can't go all weekend, that's understandable. You could just buy a ticket for the day you want to go. Single day tickets for Country Thunder Alberta, just $99.
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0: Santa Fe, somewhere in the country on 99.7 Sun Country. It's Candace Johnson filling in for Kevin this morning. Kev's Records from Home, which airs weekdays at this time, 7:20, will return when Kevin's back from vacation.
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2: There's a few issues on the roads. There's a two-vehicle incident on eastbound Glenmore Trail at 68th Street Southeast. Another collision at 84th Street between 23rd Ave and 34th Ave Southeast and 33rd Street and 40th Ave Northwest. If you see any other issues, call in at 403-995-9611.
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5: There's clear skies today with highs of 20. Tonight is looking clear with a low of 6. And there's a mix of sun and cloud for Wednesday, with the chance of showers, the risk of a thunderstorm, and highs of 23. For the full 7-day forecast, visit highriveronline.com. 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
1: The 2026 Guy Wiedek Pro Rodeo was held in High River over the weekend. A photo gallery of the event is available on our website. With your local news, I'm Emily Rogers. A traditional Indigenous ceremony brought residents together in Okotoks over the weekend. Community members gathered at the Municipal Center for a pipe ceremony recognizing National Indigenous Peoples Day. The event offered an opportunity to reflect on kindness, stewardship of the land, and being good neighbors. National Indigenous Peoples Day is observed each year to celebrate the cultures, heritage, and contributions of First Nations, Inuit, and Métis peoples. Paintbrushes, pool tables, and plenty of conversation filled the Okotoks Rec Center on Friday. Residents of all ages came together to help create a community mural through a project led by the Foothills Local Immigration Partnership. Organizer Stacey Trim says art can be a powerful way to connect people.
2: So sometimes when you're doing something with your hands and you're being creative, people open up when they have a way to express themselves creatively.
1: The finished mural is expected to become a lasting symbol of community connection in the foothills. 25 local nonprofits are being supported by a $180,000 donation from the Foothill Salvage and Recycling Society. General Manager Gabriela Zuniga says the Salvage Center receives applications from nonprofits and carefully chooses organizations where they can make the greatest impact. She says their focus is on supporting essential services like food banks, lunch programs, and other initiatives that help individuals and families meet their basic needs. And enjoy local history through the Canada Strong Pass. Alberta is offering free and discounted admission to provincial museums and historic sites like the Turner Valley Gas Plant and Head Smashed in Buffalo Jump until September 7th. There's no limit on visits, so guests can return as often as they like throughout the summer. To read more on these stories, visit highriveronline.com or download the app. And in other news, according to a new Stats Can report, Canada's inflation rate increased 3.2% year over year in May. The federal government is looking to build up to 10 new nuclear reactors over the next 15 years. And late night host Jimmy Kimmel is taking a 2-month break. Rosie O'Donnell, among other guest hosts, will fill in while Kimmel is away.
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1: In World Cup action, groups K and L are on the schedule today. Canada returns to the pitch Wednesday for a matchup against Switzerland. Turning to baseball, the Toronto Blue Jays got their series against the Houston Astros off to a strong start Monday, picking up a 4-2 victory. They're back at it today with an early game time of 2 o'clock. And in the WCBL, the Okotoks Dogs are back in action tonight as they face the Brooks Bombers at Siemens Stadium. The first pitch flies just after 7.
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1: There's clear skies in the foothills with highs of 20. This evening is clear with a low of 6. There's sun and cloud for Wednesday, bringing a chance of showers with the risk of a thunderstorm and highs of 23. And there's sun and cloud for Thursday, getting up to 25.
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Thomas Rhett and Jordan Davies, Ain't a Bad Life, 99.7 Sun Country. I'm Candace Johnson. You heard it. The Duck Duck Jeep queued a text. Text the word Jeep to us now for your chance to get entered to win a brand new Jeep Cherokee Hybrid Limited. We're also going to throw in a pair of Callaway Park tickets. Find out what happened with yesterday's qualifier after this one from Cody Johnson. 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

0: Jody Johnson, The Fall, 99.7 Sun Country. It's Candace filling in for Kevin. This is what happened yesterday with our Duck Duck Jeep qualifier.
1: Hello?
0: Hi, is this Kim?
1: Yes, it is.
0: Hi, Kim. It's Candace calling from the radio station. How you doing?
1: Good. You?
0: Fantastic. This morning you texted in the word Jeep, didn't you?
1: I did.
0: Well, congratulations, Kim. I'm calling to let you know you're officially qualified to win that brand new Jeep Cherokee Hybrid Limited at the end of the summer.
1: Nice.
0: Yeah, we're also going to throw in a pair of Callaway Park tickets for you.
1: Perfect. Thank you so much.
0: You're welcome. Have a great day.
1: You as well.
0: Bye.
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3: There's a few issues on the roads. There's a two-vehicle incident on eastbound Glenmore Trail at 68th Street Southeast. Another collision at 84th Street between 23rd Ave and 34th Ave Southeast and 33rd Street and 40th Ave Northwest. If you see any other issues, call in at 403-995-9611.
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4: There's clear skies in the foothills with highs of 20. This evening is clear with a low of 6. There's sun and cloud for Wednesday, bringing a chance of showers with the risk of a thunderstorm and highs of 23. And there's sun and cloud for Thursday, getting up to 25. For the full 7-day forecast, visit highriveronline.com. 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

0: Love on 99.7 Sun Country. It's Candace filling in for Kevin. Well, hot off the heels of Katie Cheesecake, which was available in Calgary, Kraft Dinner is now launching a new mashup, KD Ramen. They've got cheesy, extra cheesy, and extra spicy flavors of Kraft Dinner-themed ramen. That's got to be better than some of the Stampede Midway food this year. Just taking a look at the list. Of course, Stampede gets underway less than 2 weeks. They've got a barbecue rib cookie. It's like a cookie with the barbecue rib in it. Why? Candied pickles? I guess maybe. And crunchy critter corn in a cup. That's a hard no. It's Mexican street corn, but topped with dried mealworms. Ugh. No, thank you.
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1: 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With your local news, I'm Emily Rogers. Residents gathered at the Okotoks Municipal Center on Sunday to mark National Indigenous Peoples Day. The event featured a traditional pipe ceremony focused on prayer, reflection, and community connection. Originally planned outdoors, the ceremony was moved inside due to rainy weather. The gathering also coincided with the summer solstice, a significant day for many Indigenous communities. The provincial government is helping Albertans and visitors enjoy summer experiences through the Canada Strong Pass until September 7th. During the program period, general admission to Alberta museums and historic sites are free for those aged 17 and under and half price for young adults aged 18 to 24. Locally, the Turner Valley Gas Plant and Head Sebastian Buffalo Jump will participate in the Canada Strong Pass program. A new community mural is taking shape in Okotoks thanks to some unlikely artists. Youth and seniors gathered at the Okotoks Recreation Center on Friday to help create a Foothills-inspired mural based on the Big Rock. Organizer Stacey Trim says the project was designed to bring generations together.
2: Ultimately, we wanted to find a way to connect seniors and youth in a way that would be natural and fun.
1: Organizers are now looking for a permanent home for the mural, and they have their eyes on the youth center. And the Foothills Salvage and Recycling Society has donated $180,000 to 25 local nonprofit organizations. General Manager Gabriela Zuniga says the funds come from generous donations the Foothills Thrift Store receives from the community. The $180,000 donation is supporting local food banks, lunch programs, community programs, libraries, and more. To read more on these stories, visit highriveronline.com or download the app. And in other news, the federal government has reversed its order for some Canadians to surrender their citizenship certificates. Inflation rose 3.2% in May, according to a new StatsCan report, and Parks Canada crews are working to stop the spread of a deadly fungal infection among Alberta bat populations.
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0: NL play today. Canada returns to the field Wednesday for a match against Switzerland. In the MLB, the Toronto Blue Jays opened a three-game set against the Houston Astros yesterday, taking a 4-2 win. They're back on the mound today at 2. In local baseball, the Okotoks Dogs are gearing up to welcome the Brooks Bombers to Seaman Stadium tonight. The first pitch flies at 7:05.
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0: There's clear skies in the foothills with highs of 20. This evening is clear with a low of 6. There's sun and cloud for Wednesday, bringing a chance of showers with the risk of a thunderstorm and highs of 23. And there's sun and cloud for Thursday, getting up to 25.
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0: It's the High Road on 99.7 Sun Country. Good Tuesday morning. It's Candace filling in for Kevin. Last week, the government announced that the Canada Strong Pass will be available again this summer. That basically, one, you get into national parks for free, and two, you can get discounted rates at a bunch of museums, including the Royal Tyrrell in Drumheller, the Lougheed House in Calgary, and Head Smashed In Buffalo Jump, which is where apparently Noah Wiley was going at the end of The Pit, season two. If you want to check out Head Smashed In Buffalo Jump, it is free for anyone under 17 and then 50% off for the rest of us till September 7th with the Canada Strong Pass. We've got the full story up on our website.
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beautiful things on your Tuesday morning. It's Candace Johnson filling in for Kevin this morning. Dallas Smith was just at Spruce Meadows a couple weeks ago, put on a fantastic show. Maren Morris as well. They've got a lot of great shows happening at Spruce Meadows this summer. Here's Dallas Smith with Fix

0: Dallas Smith, it's Fixer Upper on 99.7 Sun Country. It's Candace filling in for Kevin. We are less than 2 weeks away from getting our fill of pancakes. You can eat for free every single day that the Calgary Stampede is on. You just got to look for those delicious pancake breakfasts. Did you know the first pancake breakfast did happen the year the Calgary Stampede first opened? 1912. Apparently, it was a rancher named Jack Morton who was based in Rosebud, Alberta, and he would come into the city during Stampede on a chuck wagon, park on 8th Avenue, and serve up hotcakes to hungry spectators. That is how the Calgary Stampede pancake breakfast began. Now, if you're looking for pancakes, all you have to do is Google it. Like I said, there's going to be free pancakes every single day starting July 3rd.
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2: There's a few issues on the roads. There's an incident eastbound on Glenmore Trail at Crowchild Trail Southwest and 33rd Street and 40th Ave Northwest. If you see any other issues, call in at 403-995-9611.
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5: There's clear skies today with highs of 20. Tonight is looking clear with a low of 6. And there's a mix of sun and cloud for Wednesday, with the chance of showers, the risk of a thunderstorm, and highs of 23. For the full 7-day forecast, visit highriveronline.com. 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
1: The 2026 Guy Wiedek Pro Rodeo was held in High River over the weekend. A photo gallery of the event is available on our website. With your local news, I'm Emily Rogers. A traditional Indigenous ceremony brought residents together in Okotoks over the weekend. Community members gathered at the Municipal Center for a pipe ceremony recognizing National Indigenous Peoples Day. The event offered an opportunity to reflect on kindness, stewardship of the land, and being good neighbors. National Indigenous Peoples Day is observed each year to celebrate the cultures, heritage, and contributions of First Nations, Inuit, and Métis peoples. Paintbrushes, pool tables, and plenty of conversation filled the Okotoks Rec Center on Friday. Residents of all ages came together to help create a community mural through a project led by the Foothills Local Immigration Partnership. Organizer Stacey Trim says art can be a powerful way to connect people.
2: So sometimes when you're doing something with your hands and you're being creative, people open up when they have a way to express themselves creatively.
1: The finished mural is expected to become a lasting symbol of community connection in the foothills. 25 local nonprofits are being supported by a $180,000 donation from the Foothill Salvage and Recycling Society. General Manager Gabriela Zuniga says the Salvage Center receives applications from nonprofits and carefully chooses organizations where they can make the greatest impact. She says their focus is on supporting essential services like food banks, lunch programs, and other initiatives that help individuals and families meet their basic needs. And enjoy local history through the Canada Strong Pass. Alberta is offering free and discounted admission to provincial museums and historic sites like the Turner Valley Gas Plant and Head Smashed in Buffalo Jump until September 7th. There's no limit on visits, so guests can return as often as they like throughout the summer. To read more on these stories, visit highriveronline.com or download the app. And in other news, according to a new StatsCan report, Canada's inflation rate increased 3.2% year-over-year in May. The federal government is looking to build up to 10 new nuclear reactors over the next 15 years. And late-night host Jimmy Kimmel is taking a two-month break. Rosie O'Donnell, among other guest hosts, will fill in while Kimmel is away.
0: High River Online Sports with Fox's Den at Highwood Golf. 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
1: In World Cup action, Groups K and L are on the schedule today. Canada returns to the pitch Wednesday for a matchup against Switzerland. Turning to baseball, the Toronto Blue Jays got their series against the Houston Astros off to a strong start Monday, picking up a 4-2 victory. They're back at it today with an early game time of 2 o'clock. And in the WCBL, the Okotoks Dogs are back in action tonight as they face the Brooks Bombers at Siemens Stadium. The first pitch flies just after 7.
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1: There's clear skies in the foothills with highs of 20. This evening is clear with a low of 6. There's sun and cloud for Wednesday, bringing a chance of showers with the risk of a thunderstorm and highs of 23. And there's sun and cloud for Thursday, getting up to 25.
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Luke Combs, Sleepless in a Hotel Room, 99.7 Sun Country. It's Candace filling in for Kevin this morning. I typically do the afternoon drive show and host a segment called What's Happening in Entertainment, so we're going to do that for you next. Bailey Zimmerman first, Chevy Silverado.

0: She's in the know. Here's Candace with what's happening in entertainment.
1: Toy Story 5 had the biggest opening of the year.
2: You've got a friend in me. You've got a friend in me.
1: Yeah, the new Toy Story movie brought in $160 million on the weekend. Well, Harry Styles stopped his Friday night concert at Wembley Stadium to help a fan.
3: Knowing you for ages is all that I've heard. My friends are in love with American girls.
1: Yeah, apparently at Harry's concert, there was a young girl on the floor near the

0: stage in tears. He paused mid-song to address the girl, saying, "You can't find your sister? What's your sister's name?" Then he did a call out for the sister. How cool would that be? And finally, Travis Kelce had his bachelor party in California on the weekend. Seems to be that you and me, we make our own love. A bad sign, it's all good. I ain't gotta knock on wood. Yeah, the Kelce Brothers New Heights podcast shared an image of the cake made for the occasion. The writing on the icing said, "One more ring." That, of course, would be the wedding ring. I'm Candace, and that's what's happening in entertainment.
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0: 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There's an incident eastbound on Glenmore Trail at Crowchild Trail Southwest and 33rd Street and 40th Ave Northwest. If you see any other issues, call in at 403-995-9611.
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1: High River Online weather.
0: There's clear skies in the foothills with highs of 20. This evening is clear with a low of 6. There's sun and cloud for Wednesday, bringing a chance of showers with the risk of a thunderstorm and highs of 23. And there's sun and cloud for Thursday, getting up to 25. For the full 7-day forecast, visit highriveronline.com. 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

0: Morrison, Southside of Sober, 99.7 Sun Country. It's Candace filling in for Kevin this morning. And the FIFA World Cup, of course, underway. Team Canada's next matchup will be against Switzerland. This will be tomorrow night. And if you want to go to the, like, official watch party, everyone's been gathering at Eau Claire Plaza. Again, Team Canada taking on Switzerland tomorrow at the FIFA World Cup. And you can watch it at Eau Claire Plaza.
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1: 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With your local news, I'm Emily Rogers. Residents gathered at the Okotoks Municipal Center on Sunday to mark National Indigenous Peoples Day. The event featured a traditional pipe ceremony focused on prayer, reflection, and community connection. Originally planned outdoors, the ceremony was moved inside due to rainy weather. The gathering also coincided with the summer solstice, a significant day for many Indigenous communities. The provincial government is helping Albertans and visitors enjoy summer experiences through the Canada Strong Pass until September 7th. During the program period, general admission to Alberta museums and historic sites are free for those aged 17 and under and half price for young adults aged 18 to 24. Locally, the Turner Valley Gas Plant and Head Sebastian Buffalo Jump will participate in the Canada Strong Pass program. A new community mural is taking shape in Okotoks thanks to some unlikely artists. Youth and seniors gathered at the Okotoks Recreation Center on Friday to help create a Foothills-inspired mural based on the Big Rock. Organizer Stacey Trim says the project was designed to bring generations together.
2: Ultimately, we wanted to find a way to connect seniors and youth in a way that would be natural and fun.
1: Organizers are now looking for a permanent home for the mural, and they have their eyes on the youth center. And the Foothills Salvage and Recycling Society has donated $180,000 to 25 local nonprofit organizations. General Manager Gabriela Zuniga says the funds come from generous donations the Foothills Thrift Store receives from the community. The $180,000 donation is supporting local food banks, lunch programs, community programs, libraries, and more. To read more on these stories, visit highriveronline.com or download the app. And in other news, the federal government has reversed its order for some Canadians to surrender their citizenship certificates. Inflation rose 3.2% in May, according to a new StatsCan report. And Parks Canada crews are working to stop the spread of a deadly fungal infection among Alberta bat populations.
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1: In World Cup action, Groups K and L play today. Canada returns to the field Wednesday for a match against Switzerland. In the MLB, the Toronto Blue Jays opened a three-game set against the Houston Astros yesterday, taking a 4-2 win. They're back on the mound today at 2. In local baseball, the Okotoks Dogs are gearing up to welcome the Brooks Bombers to Seaman Stadium tonight. The first pitch flies at 7:05.
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1: There's clear skies in the foothills with highs of 20. This evening is clear with a low of 6. There's sun and cloud for Wednesday, bringing a chance of showers with the risk of a thunderstorm.

0: 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And there's sun and cloud for Thursday, getting up to 25.
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0: 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Candace filling in for Kevin. The forecast this week, I mean, the week's not terrible, but the weekend might start to rain again.
1: When is summer going to arrive?
0: I know, that's what everybody's saying, right? It did officially arrive on Sunday. Here's Ella

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Burrows put it on me on 99.7 Sun Country. Sully is going to be at Big Valley Jamboree this year. And this weekend in Calgary, it's Country Thunder Alberta. 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

0: Yeah, I know the weekend. Right now, it's looking a little bit rainy. Maybe you only going to go one night, like Friday night. Well, $99 for those single day tickets at Country Thunder Alberta this weekend at the Confluence.
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7: There's clear skies today with highs of 20. Tonight is looking clear with a low of 6. And there's a mix of sun and cloud for Wednesday, with the chance of showers, the risk of a thunderstorm, and highs of 23. For the full 7-day forecast, visit highriveronline.com. 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

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Your chance to win tickets to upcoming concerts. Here's Jordan Davis and I Ain't

0: Joe Miller, Under the Influence, 99.7 Sun Country. It's Candace filling in for Kevin. Every weekday morning, we play that Duck Duck Jeep cue to text. That, of course, is your chance to win with your Alberta Jeep dealers. Let's head to the phone lines and chat with yesterday's qualifier.
1: Hello?
0: Hi, is this Kim?
1: Yes, it is.
0: Hi, Kim. It's Candace calling from the radio station. How you doing?
1: Good. You?
0: Fantastic. This morning, you texted in the word Jeep, didn't you?
1: I did.
0: Well, congratulations, Kim. I'm calling to let you know you're officially qualified to win that brand new Jeep Cherokee Hybrid Limited at the end of the summer.
1: Nice.
0: Yeah, we're also going to throw in a pair of Callaway Park tickets for you.
1: Perfect. Thank you so much.
0: You're welcome. Have a great day.
1: You as well.
0: Bye.
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9: There's clear skies in the foothills with highs of 20. This evening is clear with a low of 6. There's sun and cloud for Wednesday, bringing a chance of showers with the risk of a thunderstorm and highs of 23. And there's sun and cloud for Thursday, getting up to 25. For the full 7-day forecast, visit highriveronline.com. 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

0: Jefferson Drive just got paid. 99.7 Sun Country. It's Candace filling in for Kevin. If you get paid twice a month like I do, you didn't just get paid. You're not going to get paid for another week. I'm probably on the 29th or the 30th next week, right?
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1: 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With your local news, I'm Emily Rogers. Residents gathered at the Okotoks Municipal Center on Sunday to mark National Indigenous Peoples Day. The event featured a traditional pipe ceremony focused on prayer, reflection, and community connection. Originally planned outdoors, the ceremony was moved inside due to rainy weather. The gathering also coincided with the summer solstice, a significant day for many Indigenous communities. The provincial government is helping Albertans and visitors enjoy summer experiences through the Canada Strong Pass until September 7th. During the program period, general admission to Alberta museums and historic sites are free for those aged 17 and under and half price for young adults aged 18 to 24. Locally, the Turner Valley Gas Plant and Head Sebastian Buffalo Jump will participate in the Canada Strong Pass program. A new community mural is taking shape in Okotoks thanks to some unlikely artists. Youth and seniors gathered at the Okotoks Recreation Center on Friday to help create a Foothills-inspired mural based on the Big Rock. Organizer Stacey Trim says the project was designed to bring generations together.
2: Ultimately, we wanted to find a way to connect seniors and youth in a way that would be natural and fun.
1: Organizers are now looking for a permanent home for the mural, and they have their eyes on the youth center. And the Foothills Salvage and Recycling Society has donated $180,000 to 25 local nonprofit organizations. General Manager Gabriela Zuniga says the funds come from generous donations the Foothills Thrift Store receives from the community. The $180,000 donation is supporting local food banks, lunch programs, community programs, libraries, and more. To read more on these stories, visit highriveronline.com or download the app. And in other news, the federal government has reversed its order for some Canadians to surrender their citizenship certificates. Inflation rose 3.2% in May, according to a new StatsCan report. And Parks Canada crews are working to stop the spread of a deadly fungal infection among Alberta bat populations.
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1: In World Cup action, Groups K and L play today. Canada returns to the field Wednesday for a match against Switzerland. In the MLB, the Toronto Blue Jays opened a three-game set against the Houston Astros yesterday, taking a 4-2 win. They're back on the mound today at 2. In local baseball, the Okotoks Dogs are gearing up to welcome the Brooks Bombers to Seaman Stadium tonight. The first pitch flies at 7:05.
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1: There's clear skies in the foothills with highs of 20. This evening is clear with a low of 6. There's sun and cloud for Wednesday, bringing a chance of showers with the risk of a thunderstorm and highs of 23. And there's sun and cloud for Thursday, getting up to 25.
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13: There's clear skies today with highs of 20. Tonight is looking clear with a low of 6. And there's a mix of sun and cloud for Wednesday with the chance of showers, the risk of a thunderstorm, and highs of 23. For the full 7-day forecast, visit highriveronline.com. 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

Candace Johnson filling in for Kevin on 99.7 Sun Country this week. Typically, I host the afternoon drive show, which I'm going to do again today. Just pulling a double shift. It's all good. Grab some lunch in between shows. Here's Tay Bay. It's going to leave a memory.

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1: High River Online weather.
2: There's clear skies in the foothills with highs of 20. This evening is clear with a low of 6. There's sun and cloud for Wednesday, bringing a chance of showers with the risk of a thunderstorm and highs of 23. And there's sun and cloud for Thursday, getting up to 25. For the full 7-day forecast, visit highriveronline.com. 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

0: 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It's Candace filling in for Kevin. The Guy Wiedek Rodeo was on the weekend, and we've got a full wrap-up and some really cool pictures, like right up close and personal with this bronc riding at highriveronline.com.
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1: 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With your local news, I'm Emily Rogers. Residents gathered at the Okotoks Municipal Center on Sunday to mark National Indigenous Peoples Day. The event featured a traditional pipe ceremony focused on prayer, reflection, and community connection. Originally planned outdoors, the ceremony was moved inside due to rainy weather. The gathering also coincided with the summer solstice, a significant day for many Indigenous communities. The provincial government is helping

0: Albertans and visitors enjoy summer experiences through the Canada Strong Pass until September 7th. During the program period, general admission to Alberta museums and historic sites are free for those aged 17 and under and half price for young adults aged 18 to 24. Locally, the Turner Valley Gas Plant and Head Sebastian Buffalo Jump will participate in the Canada Strong Pass program. A new community mural is taking shape in Okotoks thanks to some unlikely artists. Youth and seniors gathered at the Okotoks Recreation Center on Friday to help create a Foothills-inspired mural based on the Big Rock. Organizer Stacey Trim says the project was designed to bring generations together.
1: Ultimately, we wanted to find a way to connect seniors and youth in a way that would be natural and fun.
0: Organizers are now looking for a permanent home for the mural, and they have their eyes on the youth center. And the Foothills Salvage and Recycling Society has donated $180,000 to 25 local nonprofit organizations. General Manager Gabriela Zuniga says the funds come from generous donations the Foothills Thrift Store receives from the community. The $180,000 donation is supporting local food banks, lunch programs, community programs, libraries, and more. To read more on these stories, visit highriveronline.com or download the app. And in other news, the federal government has reversed its order for some Canadians to surrender their citizenship certificates. Inflation rose 3.2% in May, according to a new StatsCan report. And Parks Canada crews are working to stop the spread of a deadly fungal infection among Alberta bat populations.
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0: In World Cup action, Groups K and L play today. Canada returns to the field Wednesday for a match against Switzerland. In the MLB, the Toronto Blue Jays opened a three-game set against the Houston Astros yesterday, taking a 4-2 win. They're back on the mound today at 2. In local baseball, the Okotoks Dogs are gearing up to welcome the Brooks Bombers to Seaman Stadium tonight. The first pitch flies at 7:05.
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0: There's clear skies in the foothills with highs of 20. This evening is clear with a low of 6. There's sun and cloud for Wednesday, bringing a chance of showers with the risk of a thunderstorm and highs of 23. And there's sun and cloud for Thursday, getting up to 25.
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0: Morgan Griffiths, just being me, 99.7 Sun Country. It's Candace filling in for Kevin this morning. 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You can play a game where you shoot ducks and get entered to win a brand new Jeep. 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
1: 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A green traffic light turned straight to red. I hit my brakes and mumbled under my breath. His fries went a-flying and his orange drink covered his lap.

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6: There's clear skies today with highs of 20. Tonight is looking clear with a low of 6. And there's a mix of sun and cloud for Wednesday, with the chance of showers, the risk of a thunderstorm, and highs of 23. For the full 7-day forecast, visit highriveronline.com. 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
1: Well, coming up next, what's happening in entertainment? Taylor Swift and Travis Kelce had their bachelor and bachelorette parties on the weekend. What did that look like, I wonder? Well, I've got those details after Kyle McCurney. Here's Rearview.

0: cowgirl.
1: It's the season of sunscreen and ice cream, and we're diving right in. 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
8: There's clear skies in the foothills with highs of 20. This evening is clear with a low of 6. There's sun and cloud for Wednesday, bringing a chance of showers with the risk of a thunderstorm and highs of 23. And there's sun and cloud for Thursday, getting up to 25. For the full 7-day forecast, visit highriveronline.com. 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

0: She's in the know. Here's Candace with what's happening in entertainment.
1: Toy Story 5 had the biggest opening of the year.
2: You've got a friend in me. You've got a friend in me.
1: Yeah, the new Toy Story movie brought in $160 million on the weekend. Well, Harry Styles stopped his Friday night concert at Wembley Stadium to help a fan.
3: Known you for ages, it's all that I've heard. My friends are in love.
1: Apparently at Harry's concert, there was a young girl on the floor near the stage in tears. He paused mid-song to address the girl saying, "You can't find your sister? What's your sister's name?" Then he did a call out for the sister. How cool would that be? And finally, Travis Kelce had his bachelor party in California on the weekend.

0: Instead, one more ring that, of course, would be the wedding ring. I'm Candace, and that's what's happening in entertainment.
1: A parasite outbreak has been reported south of the border as New World screwworm is being seen in southern states like Texas. In case of a Canadian sighting, Saskatchewan Ministry of Agriculture Chief Veterinary Officer Stephanie Smith says a plan is in place.
2: New World screwworm is a federally immediately notifiable disease because there are trade impacts, when that pest is present. So in those cases, Canadian Food Inspection Agency is the lead responder. If we were to see a detection, likely what that means is a quarantine that gets placed on the premises where the New World screwworm is present and treatment that's applied to make sure that animals heal and that we don't see, further spread of the flies. From the provincial standpoint, we'd be working with our veterinary community, with industry and the general public, helping to build awareness if we were to see a detection, asking them to keep a close eye on their animals, and making sure they're reporting in if we see it. Obviously, this is not something we want to have present. It is an animal welfare issue. So we would want a quick response if it was detected. But again, it's something that we worry about more so over the summer season, when we have enough warmth to have the fly established. In the winter, we're fortunate that's not going to be a risk.
1: Smith says that thanks to our colder climate, any chances of a long-term outbreak are slim. For Golden West, I'm Scott Bolton.
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2: 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Visit our website to find out where the cruiser will be next. With your local news, I'm Julie Patton. Thousands of young athletes hit the pitch in Okotoks over the Father's Day weekend. The Okotoks United Soccer Club hosted its annual Jamboree, welcoming teams from across Alberta for 3 days of soccer action. Several teams made deep playoff runs, including two Okotoks United squads that advanced to championship games. The event featured games at six locations across the community. Alberta Health Services is advising the public not to swim in the main beach area of Little Bow Provincial Park on Travers Reservoir. A water quality advisory was issued June 19th after elevated levels of bacteria were detected through testing. At current levels, gastrointestinal illness may result from ingestion of the water. There is also the possibility of skin, ear, and eye infections. Water at this location is tested weekly by Alberta Health. The High River District Healthcare Foundation is celebrating 40 years of local healthcare with the launch of a new brand. The refreshed look comes as the foundation reflects on four decades of healthcare, philanthropy, and community support that has enhanced rural healthcare. Executive Director Wendy Kennelly says the rebrand reflects the communities the foundation serves and the future of healthcare they are building together. The foundation is continuing to raise funds and inspire investment in healthcare programs and facilities in High River, Nanton, and the surrounding area. And flags in the foothills have been lowered to half mast today. Flags at the Okotoks Municipal Center and the Foothills County Administration Building were lowered in honor of the National Day of Remembrance for Victims of Terrorism. The day, proclaimed by the federal government in 2005, recognized those who have lost their lives through acts of terror in Canada and around the world. The flags will be returned to full mast tonight. To read more on these stories, go to highriveronline.com.

0: Montreal.com or download the app. In other news, a Monday morning shooting in Montreal left a police officer, civilian, and lone suspect dead. A second officer was injured and another civilian sustained minor injuries. Calgary's Mayor Jeremy Farkas is defending the Stampede Noise Bylaw despite growing criticism. And across the U.S., fast food chains are adopting AI to run drive-thrus.
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0: In World Cup action, groups K and L play today. Canada returns to the field Wednesday for a match against Switzerland at 1 o'clock. In Major League Baseball, the Toronto Blue Jays opened a three-game set against the Houston Astros yesterday, taking a 4-2 win. They'll look to keep the momentum going when they return to the mound today at 2 o'clock. In local baseball, the Okotoks Dogs welcome the Brooks Bombers to Siemens Stadium tonight at 7:05. The Dogs are sitting second in the West Division with 15 wins.
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0: Sunny skies this afternoon with a high of 20. Clear tonight with an overnight low of 6. Sunny tomorrow before clouds roll in the afternoon, bringing a chance of showers and risk of thunderstorm. High of 23. 25 Thursday with partly cloudy skies.
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The Rec Laws and Dean Brody, Hometown Heroes. Hey, I'm Sharon Church. Happy Tuesday. Riley Green up ahead with Change My Mind. But first, here's George Strait.

charity barbecues, outdoor concerts, and dusty rodeos. If there's a crowd, we're in the middle of it. Look for us all summer long. The Fun in the Foothills Cruiser, driven by 99.7 Sun Country.

0: starting to clean out their desks and bring home all their schoolwork. Hey, I'm Sharon Church. What are you doing with the piles and piles of art projects and workbooks? Naturally, I'll be looking through it all, yeah, and then I'll carefully and lovingly file it away in my special keepsake bin. It's blue and sits on the side of the house near the garage. Then the special keepsake fairy comes and whisks it all away. I'm kidding. I'll keep the good stuff.
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12: It's sunny with a high of 20 this afternoon. Tonight's clear with a low of 6. Sunny tomorrow with a high of 23 and chance of showers with risk of thunderstorm in the afternoon. Partly cloudy Thursday with a high of 25. For the full 7-day forecast, go to High River Online.

is the new etiquette when it comes to making a phone call? The old rules are out. We'll chat more after Luke Bryan, but first, here's Tennille Artis.

0: miss you, mean it. I'm Sharon Church. Remember the days when you would just pick up a ringing phone and say, hello? You answered with a question because you had no idea who was calling you. Yet, we picked up anyway. Crazy, right? Nowadays, if I'm on my phone and a call comes in, I practically throw it across the room. What is the new etiquette when it comes to making a phone call? Honestly, I think you need to make an appointment to call someone. Calling someone out of the blue and expecting them to answer, it's just not reasonable anymore. And if you do call someone and they don't answer, you gotta send a follow-up text stating what the call was about. Without that follow-up text, you ain't getting a call back.
1: 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Rolling sound, quiet.
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7: Sunny skies this afternoon with a high of 20. Clear tonight with an overnight low of 6. Sunny tomorrow before clouds roll in the afternoon, bringing a chance of showers and risk of thunderstorm. High of 23. 25 Thursday with partly cloudy skies. For the full 7-day forecast, go to highriveronline.com. I'm Julie Patton.
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0: Hey, babe, what was I drinking? I'm Sharon Church. Speaking of which, today is National Hydration Day. That's probably not what they were talking about, though. I feel like Hydration Day is every day for kids. Anyone else have a cupboard filled with water bottles? And of course, they're not all dishwasher safe. Actually, none of them are. It's a lot to keep those kids hydrated. And what year did kids start bringing water bottles to school? No one, and I mean no one, brought water bottles to school when we were growing up. Maybe the sports kids in high school? I don't know. If you were thirsty, you lined up at the fountain after gym or before recess. Never in the middle of class. You are not allowed to be thirsty then.
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1: 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With your local news, I'm Julie Patton. Youth soccer took over Okotoks this weekend. The 9th annual Okotoks United Soccer Club Jamboree brought together roughly 2,800 players from across Alberta for 3 days of competition. A total of 200 teams from 35 clubs competed at fields throughout the community. The tournament has grown into one of the largest youth soccer events in the region. A water quality advisory is in effect for the main beach at Little Bow Provincial Park on Traverse Reservoir. In a health advisory issued June 19th, Alberta Health Services is warning the public not to swim or wade in the main beach area until further notice. Elevated levels of bacteria were detected through testing of reservoir water. At current levels, gastrointestinal illness may result from ingestion of the water. The High River District Healthcare Foundation is marking its 40th anniversary with a refreshed brand identity. The new look reflects the foundation's history and its vision for the future of local health care. Executive Director Wendy Kennelly says the updated brand incorporates familiar but modern elements representing the pillars of community, local landscape, and the heart of hometown health care. And flags at the Okotoks Municipal Center and the Foothills County Administration Building have been lowered to half-mast today. The flags were lowered in recognition of the National Day of Remembrance for Victims of Terrorism. The day, first observed in 2005, honors those who have lost their lives through acts of terror in Canada and around the world. The flags will be returned to full mast after sunset. These stories and more are available on the free High River online app. In other news, a woman is dead after she was shot by police on Deerfoot Trail Sunday afternoon. Police say she was driving erratically and had fled officers for 24 hours. A ransom note related to the disappearance of Nancy Guthrie says the 84-year-old has died. And two siblings in Toronto won $75 million in a major lottery jackpot. They are the first brother-sister duo in Ontario to do so.
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1: In World Cup action, Groups K and L are on schedule today. Canada returns to the pitch Wednesday for a 1 o'clock matchup against Switzerland at BC Place. Turning to baseball, the Toronto Blue Jays got their series against the Houston Astros off to a strong start yesterday, picking up a 4-2 victory. They're back at it today with an early game of 2 o'clock. In the WCBL, the Okotoks Dogs are back in action tonight as they face the Brooks Bombers at Siemens Stadium. First pitch flies just after 7.
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1: Sunny skies this afternoon with a high of 20. Clear tonight with an overnight low of 6. Sunny tomorrow before clouds roll in the afternoon, bringing a chance of showers and risk of thunderstorm. High of 23. 25 Thursday with partly cloudy skies.

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1: 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That's right. Shania Twain, Any Man of Mine. I'm Sharon Church. Josh Ross on the way, but first, here's Luke Combs. 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
2: It's sunny with a high of 20 this afternoon. Tonight's clear with a low of 6. Sunny tomorrow with a high of 23 and chance of showers with risk of thunderstorm in the afternoon. Partly cloudy Thursday with a high of 25. For the full 7-day forecast, go to highriveronline.com. I'm Julie Patton.
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The Hunter Brothers, born and raised. I'm Sharon Church. I've got your sort of sports report coming up just after Cowboy Casanova, Carrie Underwood. It's on the other side of 1:30, but first, here's Morgan Wallen. I Got Better.

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9: Sunny skies this afternoon with a high of 20. Clear tonight with an overnight low of 6. Sunny tomorrow before clouds roll in the afternoon, bringing a chance of showers and risk of thunderstorm. High of 23. 25 Thursday with partly cloudy skies. For the full 7-day forecast, go to highriveronline.com. I'm Julie Patton.
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0: underrated Carrie Underwood tune. I love it. Cowboy Casanova. I'm Sharon Church, and it's now time for your Sorta Sports Report. Just because you're leading the team in home runs doesn't mean you're getting out of rookie duties. Blue Jays Kazuma Okamoto and Treya Savage were spotted in Chicago this weekend making the traditional rookie coffee run. The catch? They had to do it wearing their full Blue Jays uniforms while carrying trays of Starbucks through downtown Chicago. Never mind that Okamoto spent a decade playing pro ball in Japan, or that Savage helped lead the Jays to the World Series last season. Major League Baseball rules say that they're still rookies, which apparently means they're also baristas.
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1: The Fun in the Foothills Cruiser is back for the summer. Visit our website to find out where the cruiser will be next. With your local news, I'm Julie Patton. Thousands of young athletes hit the pitch in Okotoks over the Father's Day weekend. The Okotoks United Soccer Club hosted its annual Jamboree, welcoming teams from across Alberta for 3 days of soccer action. Several teams made deep playoff runs, including two Okotoks United squads that advanced to championship games. The event featured games at six locations across the community. Alberta Health Services is advising the public not to swim in the main beach area of Little Bow Provincial Park on Travers Reservoir. A water quality advisory was issued June 19th after elevated levels of bacteria were detected through testing.

At current levels, gastrointestinal illness may result from ingestion of the water. There is also the possibility of skin, ear, and eye infections. Water at this location is tested weekly by Alberta Health. The High River District Healthcare Foundation is celebrating 40 years of local healthcare with the launch of a new brand. The refreshed look comes as the foundation reflects on four decades of healthcare, philanthropy, and community support that has enhanced rural healthcare. Executive Director Wendy Kennelly says the rebrand reflects the communities the foundation serves and the future of healthcare they are building together. The foundation is continuing to raise funds and inspire investment in healthcare programs and facilities in High River, Nanton, and the surrounding area. And flags in the foothills have been lowered to half mast today. Flags at the Okotoks Municipal Center and the Foothills County Administration Building were lowered in honor of the National Day of Remembrance for Victims of Terrorism. The day, proclaimed by the federal government in 2005, recognized those who have lost their lives through acts of terror in Canada and around the world. The flags will be returned to full mast tonight. To read more on these stories, go to highriveronline.com or download the app. In other news, a Monday morning shooting in Montreal left a police officer, civilian, and lone suspect dead. A second officer was injured and another civilian sustained minor injuries. Calgary's Mayor Jeremy Farkas is defending the stampede noise bylaw despite growing criticism. And across the U.S., fast food chain

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0: In World Cup action, Groups K and L play today. Canada returns to the field Wednesday for a match against Switzerland at 1 o'clock. In Major League Baseball, the Toronto Blue Jays opened a three-game set against the Houston Astros yesterday, taking a 4-2 win. Game 2 is going right now in Toronto. In local baseball, the Okotoks Dogs welcome the Brooks Bombers to Siemens Stadium tonight at 7:05. The Dogs are sitting second in the West Division with 15 wins.
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0: Sunny skies this afternoon with a high of 20. Clear tonight with an overnight low of 6. Sunny tomorrow before clouds roll in the afternoon, bringing a chance of showers and risk of thunderstorm. High of 23. 25 Thursday with partly cloudy skies.
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0: Jones in the fall on the home stretch. This morning, we played that Duck Duck Jeep cue to text. Of course, this summer, we're giving away a brand new Jeep Cherokee Hybrid Limited from your Alberta Jeep dealers. Here's what happened with our qualifier.
1: Hello.
0: Hi, who's this?
1: This is Jennifer.
0: Jennifer, how you doing?
1: Good, how about yourself?
0: Pretty good. It's Candace calling from the radio station.
1: Oh, hello.
0: Hey, you texted in the word Jeep this morning, didn't you?
1: Yes, I did.
0: Well, congratulations. You're officially qualified to win with your Alberta Jeep dealers.
1: Whoa, that's amazing.
0: Sunshine too.
1: Woo-hoo, I love it.
0: Yeah, you're gonna be driving in sunshine hopefully at the end of the summer.
1: Love it.
0: You can also ride a roller coaster in the sunshine because we're gonna give you a pair of Callaway Park tickets.
1: No, oh, that'll be fun. Yep, summer's right around the corner. I think it's basically here.
0: It's here, but the weather hasn't really decided if it's here yet.
1: Exactly. Yeah. Oh, thank you so much.
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8: It's sunny with a high of 20 this afternoon. Tonight's clear with a low of 6. Sunny tomorrow with a high of 23, and chance of showers with risk of thunderstorm in the afternoon. Partly cloudy Thursday with a high of 25. For the full 7-day forecast, go to highriveronline.com. 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

Home Stretch. I'm Candace Johnson. Tomorrow, you can check out Team Canada taking on Switzerland in the FIFA World Cup. That's happening at Eau Claire Plaza. Here's High Valley and Fools on the Home Stretch.

0: Sasha, Austin on the home stretch. I'm Candace Johnson. We were just chatting about the FIFA World Cup. Team Canada has got a game coming up tomorrow against Switzerland. You can join the official watch party at Eau Claire Plaza in Calgary if you want. Now, a lot of international soccer fans are in America for the World Cup, and now it's trending the FIFA 15. Non-Americans are saying they're packing on an extra 15 pounds because America has no shortage of delicious calories, including ranch dressing, fast food, Dunkin' Donuts, just to name a few. Ranch dressing is so popular with the international soccer fans that Heinz is joking about making a travel pack of perfectly sized ranch dressings because it's technically a liquid so that they can take ranch dressing home. Isn't that crazy?
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13: High River Online weather.
14: Sunny skies this afternoon with a high of 20. Clear tonight with an overnight low of 6. Sunny tomorrow before

0: Clouds roll in the afternoon, bringing a chance of showers and risk of thunderstorm. High of 23. 25 Thursday with partly cloudy skies. For the full 7-day forecast, go to highriveronline.com. 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

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I'm Candace Johnson. 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
1: 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With your local news, I'm Julie Patton. Youth soccer took over Okotoks this weekend. The 9th annual Okotoks United Soccer Club Jamboree brought together roughly 2,800 players from across Alberta for 3 days of competition. A total of 200 teams from 35 clubs competed at fields throughout the community. The tournament has grown into one of the largest youth soccer events in the region. A water quality advisory is in effect for the main beach at Little Bow Provincial Park on Traverse Reservoir. In a health advisory issued June 19th, Alberta Health Services is warning the public not to swim or wade in the main beach area until further notice. Elevated levels of bacteria were detected through testing of reservoir water. At current levels, gastrointestinal illness may result from ingestion of the water. The High River District Healthcare Foundation is marking its 40th anniversary with a refreshed brand identity. The new look reflects the foundation's history and its vision for the future of local health care. Executive Director Wendy Kennelly says the updated brand incorporates familiar but modern elements representing the pillars of community, local landscape, and the heart of hometown health care. And flags at the Okotoks Municipal Center and the Foothills County Administration Building have been lowered to half-mast today. The flags were lowered in recognition of the National Day of Remembrance for Victims of Terrorism. The day, first observed in 2005, honors those who have lost their lives through acts of terror in Canada and around the world. The flags will be returned to full mast after sunset. These stories and more are available on the free High River online app. In other news, a woman is dead after she was shot by police on Deerfoot Trail Sunday afternoon. Police say she was driving erratically and had fled officers for 24 hours. A ransom note related to the disappearance of Nancy Guthrie says the 84-year-old has died. And two siblings in Toronto won $75 million in a major lottery jackpot. They are the first brother-sister duo in Ontario to do so.
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1: In World Cup action, Groups K and L are on schedule today. Canada returns to the pitch Wednesday for a 1 o'clock matchup against Switzerland at BC Place. Turning to baseball, the Toronto Blue Jays got their series against the Houston Astros off to a strong start yesterday, picking up a 4-2 victory.

0: victory. Game 2 is going on right now in Toronto. In the WCBL, the Okotoks Dogs are back in action tonight as they face the Brooks Bombers at Siemens Stadium. First pitch flies just after 7.
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0: Sunny skies this afternoon with a high of 20. Clear tonight with an overnight low of 6. Sunny tomorrow before clouds roll in the afternoon, bringing a chance of showers and risk of thunderstorm. High of 23. 25 Thursday with partly cloudy skies.
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Howdy, a man without a woman on the home stretch. I'm Candace Johnson. Did you know the next full moon is a strawberry moon? Mostly because it's about the time that strawberries come into season, not because it's going to be pink or red. June 29th is our strawberry moon.

0: Stanley Zimmerman Chevy Silverado on the home stretch, brought to you by Irvin's Tack and Western Wear. I'm Candace Johnson. Stanley Zimmerman's expected to perform at Nashville North for the Calgary Stampede, but he's in a little bit of trouble. Yeah, apparently he's facing multiple charges after trashing a hotel room in New Mexico. There's even a warrant out for his arrest. So will Bailey Zimmerman make it to the Calgary Stampede? I don't know. We're just going to have to wait and see.
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10: It's sunny with a high of 20 this afternoon. Tonight's clear with a low of 6. Sunny tomorrow with a high of 23 and chance of showers with risk of thunderstorm in the afternoon. Partly cloudy Thursday with a high of 25. For the full 7-day forecast, go to highriveronline.com. 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

Neil Towns, when's it going to happen on the home stretch? I'm Candace Johnson. Duck Duck Jeep is underway. You've got three chances to get entered and win a brand new Jeep Cherokee Hybrid Limited from your Alberta Jeep dealers. 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It was

0: Wetmore, wind up missing you on the home stretch. I'm Candace Johnson. This morning you heard it, that DuckDuckGee queued a text, and now it's time to head to the phone lines.
1: Hello.
0: Hi, who's this?
1: This is Jennifer.
0: Jennifer, how you doing?
1: Good, how about yourself?
0: Pretty good. It's Candace calling from the radio station.
1: Oh, hello.
0: Hey, you texted in the word Jeep this morning, didn't you?
1: Yes, I did.
0: Well, congratulations. You're officially qualified to win with your Alberta Jeep dealers.
1: Whoa, that's amazing.
0: Sunshine too.
1: Woo-hoo, I love it.
0: Yeah, you're gonna be driving in sunshine, hopefully, at the end of the summer.
1: Love it.
0: You can also ride a roller coaster in the sunshine because we're gonna give you a pair of Callaway Park tickets.
1: No. Oh, that'll be fun. Yep, summer's right around the corner. So I think it's basically here.
0: It's here, but the weather hasn't really decided if it's here yet.
1: Exactly. Yeah. Oh, thank you so much.
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9: Sunny skies this afternoon with a high of 20. Clear tonight with an overnight low of 6. Sunny tomorrow before clouds roll in the afternoon, bringing a chance of showers and risk of thunderstorm. High of 23. 25 Thursday with partly cloudy skies. For the full 7-day forecast, go to highriveronline.com. I'm Julie Patton.
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0: 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I'm Candace Johnson. 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

Emerson Lake, Emerson Lake. And Palmer. And Palmer. 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
1: The Fun in the Foothills Cruiser is back for the summer. Visit our website to find out where the cruiser will be next. With your local news, I'm Julie Patton. Thousands of young athletes hit the pitch in Okotoks over the Father's Day weekend. The Okotoks United Soccer Club hosted its annual Jamboree, welcoming teams from across Alberta for 3 days of soccer action. Several teams made deep playoff runs, including two Okotoks United squads that advanced to championship games. The event featured games at six locations across the community. Alberta Health Services is advising the public not to swim in the main beach area of Little Bow Provincial Park on Travers Reservoir. A water quality advisory was issued June 19th after elevated levels of bacteria were detected through testing. At current levels, gastrointestinal illness may result from ingestion of the water. There is also the possibility of skin, ear, and eye infections. Water at this location is tested weekly by Alberta Health. The High River District Healthcare Foundation is celebrating 40 years of local healthcare with the launch of a new brand. The refreshed look comes as the foundation reflects on four decades of healthcare, philanthropy, and community support that has enhanced rural healthcare. Executive Director Wendy Kennelly says the rebrand reflects the communities the foundation serves and the future of healthcare they are building together. The foundation is continuing to raise funds and inspire investment in healthcare programs and facilities in High River, Nanton, and the surrounding area. And flags in the foothills have been lowered to half-mast today. Flags at the Okotoks Municipal Center and the Foothills County Administration Building were lowered in honor of the National Day of Remembrance for Victims of Terrorism. The day, proclaimed by the federal government in 2005, recognized those who have lost their lives through acts of terror in Canada and around the world. The flags will be returned to full mast tonight. To read more on these stories, go to highriveronline.com or download the app. In other news, a Monday morning shooting in Montreal left a police officer, civilian, and lone suspect dead. A second officer was injured and another civilian sustained minor injuries. Calgary's Mayor Jeremy Farkas is defending the stampede noise bylaw despite growing criticism. And across the U.S., fast food chains are adopting AI to run drive-thrus.
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1: In World Cup action, Groups K and L play today. Canada returns to the field Wednesday for a match against Switzerland at 1 o'clock. In Major League Baseball, the Toronto Blue Jays opened a three-game set against the Houston Astros yesterday, taking a 4-2 win. Game 2 is going right now in Toronto. In local baseball, the Okotoks Dogs welcome the Brooks Bombers to Siemens Stadium tonight at 7:05. The Dogs are sitting second in the West Division with 15 wins.
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1: Partly cloudy, becoming clear tonight with an overnight low of 6. Sunny tomorrow with a high of 22. In the late afternoon, clouds bring a chance of showers and risk of thunderstorm. Sunny and 25 on Thursday.
0: She's Googled, "Is this normal?" more times than she'll admit. It's the Homestretch with Candace Johnson.
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0: Faith Betty on the home stretch, brought to you by Irvin's Tack and Western Wear. End of the school year. It's almost here. End of this week. Are you going away for the weekend to celebrate? We're heading to Drumheller, which is actually going to be perfect because the weather doesn't look good for camping, but the weather looks great for going to a museum. So, of course, we'll be hitting up the Royal Tyrell this weekend. Did you hear about this T-Rex leather purse? Yeah. So a couple of months ago, a team of scientists said that they used DNA from a fossilized T-Rex to create a lab-grown leather T-Rex handbag. They were so excited. They thought this thing was going to sell for nearly $1 million at auction. Well, sadly, it only sold for $200,000. That's still a lot of money for a dinosaur purse. And would anyone even believe you if you said that this is a purse made from the DNA of a fossilized Tyrannosaurus Rex? Yeah, probably not.
1: Gravel roads, open windows, and the radio up loud.
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9: Partly cloudy, becoming clear tonight with a low of 5. Sunny tomorrow with a high of 22. And chance of showers with risk of thunderstorm late in the afternoon. 24 Thursday with sunny skies. For the full 7-day forecast, go to highriveronline.com. I'm Julie Patton.
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those good old days on the home stretch. I'm Candace Johnson. If you want to celebrate retirement in the best place to retire in Alberta, that place has been named Sylvan Lake. The only time I go to Sylvan Lake is to party.

0: On the home stretch, I'm Candace Johnson. The FIFA World Cup is on now. Team Canada has got a game coming up tomorrow against Switzerland. You can join the official watch party at Eau Claire Plaza in Calgary if you want. Now, a lot of international soccer fans are in America for the World Cup, and now it's trending the FIFA 15. Non-Americans are saying they're packing on an extra 15 pounds because America has no shortage of delicious calories, including ranch dressing, fast food, Dunkin' Donuts, just to name a few. Ranch dressing is so popular with the international soccer fans that Heinz is joking about making a travel pack of perfectly sized ranch dressings because it's technically a liquid so that they can take ranch dressing home. Isn't that crazy?
1: Do you know what happened last night?
2: Was I snoring again?
1: Well, yes, but I'm talking about the accident.
2: Billy wet the bed again?
1: No, there was a crash on the highway.
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4: Partly cloudy, becoming clear tonight with an overnight low of 6. Sunny tomorrow with a high of 22. In the late afternoon, clouds bring a chance of showers and risk of thunderstorm. Sunny and 25 on Thursday. For the full 7-day forecast, go to highriveronline.com. 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

0: It's Josh Ross. Hate How You Look, 99.7 Sun Country. I'm Candace Johnson. And water quality on Little Bow Provincial Park Beach is not great. There is actually an advisory in effect right now. Don't go swimming. 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
1: A parasite outbreak has been reported south of the border as New World screwworm is being seen in southern states like Texas. In case of a Canadian sighting, Saskatchewan Ministry of Agriculture Chief Veterinary Officer Stephanie Smith says a plan is in place.
2: New World screwworm is a federally immediately notifiable disease because there are trade impacts, when that pest is present. So in those cases, Canadian Food Inspection Agency is the lead responder. If we were to see a detection, likely what that means is a quarantine that gets placed on the premises where the New World screwworm is present and treatment that's applied to make sure that animals heal and that we don't see, further spread of the flies. From the provincial standpoint, we'd be working with our veterinary community, with industry and the general public, helping to build awareness if we were to see a detection, asking them to keep a close eye on their animals and making sure they're reporting in if we see it. Obviously, this is not something we want to have present. It is an animal welfare issue. So we would want a quick response if it was detected. But again, it's something that we worry about more so over the summer season, when we have enough warmth to have the fly established. In the winter, we're fortunate that's not going to be a risk.
1: Smith says that thanks to our colder climate, any chances of a long-term outbreak are slim. For Golden West, I'm Scott Bolton.
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1: 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With your local news, I'm Julie Patton. Youth soccer took over Okotoks this weekend. The 9th annual Okotoks United Soccer Club Jamboree brought together roughly 2,800 players from across Alberta for 3 days of competition. A total of 200 teams from 35 clubs competed at fields throughout the community. The tournament has grown into one of the largest youth soccer events in the region. A water quality advisory is in effect for the main beach at Little Bow Provincial Park on Traverse Reservoir. In a health advisory issued June 19th, Alberta Health Services is warning the public not to swim or wade in the main beach area until further notice. Elevated levels of bacteria were detected through testing of reservoir water. At current levels, gastrointestinal illness may result from ingestion of the water. The High River District Healthcare Foundation is marking its 40th anniversary with a refreshed brand identity. The new look reflects the foundation's history and its vision for the future of local healthcare. Executive Director Wendy Kennelly says the updated brand incorporates familiar but modern elements representing the pillars of community, local landscape, and the heart of hometown healthcare. And flags at the Okotoks Municipal Center and the Foothills County Administration Building have been lowered to half-mast today. The flags were lowered in recognition of the National Day of Remembrance for Victims of Terrorism. The day, first observed in 2005, honors those who have lost their lives through acts of terror in Canada and around the world. The flags will be returned to full mast after sunset. These stories and more are available on the free High River online app. In other news, a woman is dead after she was shot by police on Deerfoot Trail Sunday afternoon. Police say she was driving erratically and had fled officers for 24 hours. A ransom note related to the disappearance of Nancy Guthrie says the 84-year-old has died. And two siblings in Toronto won $75 million in a major lottery jackpot. They are the first brother-sister duo in Ontario to do so.
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1: In World Cup action, Groups K and L are on schedule today. Canada returns to the pitch Wednesday for a 1 o'clock matchup against Switzerland at BC Place. Turning to baseball, the Toronto Blue Jays got their series against the Houston Astros off to a strong start yesterday, picking up a 4-2 victory. In the WCBL, the Okotoks Dogs are back in action tonight as they face the Brooks Bombers at Siemens Stadium. First pitch flies just after 7.
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1: Partly cloudy, becoming clear tonight with an overnight low of 6. Sunny tomorrow with a high of 22. In the late afternoon, clouds bring a chance of showers and risk of thunderstorm. Sunny and 25 on Thursday.
0: Not to brag, but she's two-stepped her way through more than a few Alberta dance floors.
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Kristen Griffiths, just being me on the home stretch. I'm Candace Johnson. Coming up next, what's happening in entertainment? We lost a music mogul yesterday. This man was responsible for Bruce Springsteen, Whitney Houston, Alicia Keys, and more. Details coming up after Faith Hill. Here's Wild One.

0: She's in the know. Here's Candace with what's happening in entertainment.
1: Well, music mogul Clive Davis died yesterday. He was 94 years old. Talent that he nurtured over the years includes Bruce Springsteen, Whitney Houston, Aretha Franklin, Alicia Keys, and Kelly Clarkson, just to name a few. Lainey Wilson and her dad danced to Butterfly Kisses at her wedding.

0: chose it for their father-daughter dance because she sang it at her kindergarten graduation. Oh, that's so cute. And Olivia Rodrigo is launching a female-centric music festival called Daisy Chain Fields. Guess you didn't mean what you wrote in that song about me. You said forever, now I drive alone. Yes, this all-female bill is going to include Chappell Roan, Stevie Nicks, Karen O, and more. It's giving me Lilac Festival vibes. I'm Candace, and that's what's happening in entertainment.
1: All right, here we go. Rolling sound. Quiet.
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13: Partly cloudy, becoming clear tonight with a low of 5. Sunny tomorrow with a high of 22 and chance of showers with risk of thunderstorm late in the afternoon. 24 Thursday with sunny skies. For the full 7-day forecast, go to highriveronline.com. I'm Julie Patton.
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and Tennille Towns on the home stretch. I'm Candace Johnson. Now it's time for another Tennille. It's a popular name in the 90s. Tennille Arts, don't ruin the flowers.

0: us a goodbye go on the home stretch, brought to you by Irvin's Tack and Western Wear. It's Candace Johnson with you, and coming up on June 29th, it's our strawberry moon. Doesn't that sound lovely? No, the moon won't be pink. It's just named the strawberry moon because it's about the time when strawberries are ready to be picked. The strawberry full moon is coming up on June 29th.
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16: High River Online weather.
17: Partly cloudy, becoming clear tonight with an overnight low of 6. Sunny tomorrow with a high of 22. In the late afternoon, clouds bring a chance of showers and risk of thunderstorm. Sunny and 25 on Thursday. For the full 7-day forecast, go to highriveronline.com. I'm Julie Patton.
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0: 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It's Candace Johnson with you. 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